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11: Partly cloudy this afternoon with a top of 17. Hey, it's Ava here in the newsroom. The Princess Highway remains closed in both directions in Corio, with police on scene diverting traffic. It's shut between Purnell and Cox Roads, with motorists advised to consider the Ring Road or Bacchus Marsh Road instead. The police choppers involved in the search for a missing woman off Ocean Grove. Police have been told a woman went into waters off Buckley Park Beach late yesterday. The search is continuing today. The death toll from an Ebola outbreak in the Democratic Republic of Congo has risen past 100. The number of suspected cases now nudging the 400 mark. Six Americans have been exposed to the disease, with one believed to have symptoms. The World Health Organization has declared the outbreak an international emergency. The federal government has flagged potential relief for small businesses that'll be impacted by changes to trusts. It comes amid growing confusion about the changes and accusations the government has failed to properly explain them. Labor frontbencher Mark Butler has told Nine assistance is something they'll look at.
12: If there is the need for some rollover relief for small businesses that restructure their arrangements because of changes to the trust laws, we've said again in the budget papers we're open to that.
11: And Lifeblood has issued an urgent call for A and O blood donations as supplies run very low. They need 13,000 donations in the next 7 days. There are 300 appointments available at the Geelong Donor Centre this week.
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11: Hawthorn midfielder Will Day will make his return through the VFL on Friday, sidelined with a shoulder injury in the pre-season. Coach Sam Mitchell says he's still a while off playing senior football.
7: Play some limited minutes on Friday night with Box Hill, so pretty exciting. Exciting for Will, and I mean for all of us. He's obviously very high-profile sort of player to be getting back and playing some VFL time, and he'll be carefully managed.
11: And after 12 years in the NBA, Joe Ingles has announced his returning to Australia. The 38-year-old Olympic bronze medalist has signed a two-year deal with Melbourne United in the NBL.
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5: K-Rock weather.
11: Partly cloudy this afternoon with a top of 17. Tomorrow a shower or two and 17 again. Right now in Barrabool, it's 15 degrees. You're up to date here on K-Rock. Tim and Davo kicking off your drive home at 3.
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5: Partly cloudy this afternoon. Hey, it's Ava here in the newsroom. Police are searching for a woman reported missing off Ocean Grove. They believe the woman went into the waters off Buckley Park Beach late yesterday afternoon with the police chopper involved in the search. Education Minister Ben Carroll is confident teachers will back the latest pay offer. The union on Friday accepted in principle a pay rise of between 28 and 32% over 4 years, averting threats of more strike action. The government's offer must still go to a vote of the membership. US President Donald Trump says there's still a lot to be discovered about this morning's shooting in San Diego. Five people, including two gunmen, were shot dead at a mosque in Southern California. Trump says he's only received early updates.
6: Terrible situation. I've been given some early updates, but we're going to be going back and looking at it very strongly.
5: Australia has secured another 3 shipments of jet fuel from China, totaling about 100 million litres. It's expected to arrive later this month or early June. And calls to protect our dunes after an illegal party site was found at White's Beach in Torquay. The Great Ocean Road Coast and Parks Authority says a makeshift structure had been built, damaging native vegetation, with remains of a fire left behind. The team warns that dunes are fragile and it can take a long time for them to recover.
3: Bowen Timber, family owned and operated, Breakwater and Drysdale.
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5: Hawthorn's president says they're not angry, just disappointed that they'll no longer have home games in Tasmania once the Devils enter the comp in 2028. Andy Gowers says after 25 years of playing games in Tassie, they'd built up strong connections.
7: We've got members down there, we've got staff on the ground, and look, we put up what we felt were strong and rational arguments for us to continue to play some games down there. We're open to what that looked like.
5: And Bernard Tomic is looking to turn back the clock in the French Open qualifiers. The former world number 17 has had an opening win. Tomic hasn't played the main draw since 2019.
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5: Partly cloudy this afternoon, tomorrow a shower or two and heading for 17. Right now in Armstrong Creek, it's 15 degrees. 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

It is Tim and Davo here to drive you home on K-Rock. Consider yourself driven. It's time to wrap up the show. Davo, we've obviously got to start driven. It's time to wrap up the show. Louder, please. All right. Adios. Davo, we've obviously got to start preparing.

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0: 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Ed Sheeran, Harry Styles, Foo Fighters, Guns N' Roses, Noah Carr, Zara Larsson, Jason Derulo, and more.
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1: Tommy, you don't go to Melbourne that much.
0: Maybe I went for last a night.
1: Concert. Yeah. Oh, did you?
0: Yeah, went for dinner last night.
2: But he went to actual Melbourne. Like, you know, sometimes he's like, I go to Melbourne, but I go to Williamstown, I go to Werribee, and it's like, well, that's not Melbourne.
0: Well, so I went to Fitzroy, Brunswick Street, Fitzroy. Yeah. But so that counts as Melbourne.
2: Yeah.
1: Hang on.
0: But Williamstown doesn't.
2: No. We're not going to get bogged down in this.
1: No. So Brunswick, Fitzroy, sort of that. Did you take the tunnel?
0: No, I didn't. No. Oh, actually, Waze tried to stitch me up and had me in the lane, like going through the tunnel, and I realised I didn't. I had tolls. You know, you can avoid tolls. Yeah. I had a switch to not avoid tolls, and I was like, I am not living this again, because I did go through the tunnel once, and it was when they were charging nothing for weekends on like in January whatever. I was with the girls, and I was like, surely this will pop me up, like where the Westgate Bridge pops you out as well, over Todd Roadway. Like, yeah, no worries. And I ended up in bloody Dynon Road. Dynon Road, bloody Flemington or whatever. Yeah. Like, now I have to go back over the Balti, pay the toll because I tried to get the free. Yeah.
1: Nah, didn't work well. You used the tunnel yet?
2: No. Why would I?
1: True, you're going to work.
2: No one else is using it.
1: No, that's the thing. So I've been starting to use it a little bit when I've been doing Marvel Stadium games.
2: Oh.
1: What?
2: No, because work pays for that.
0: Can you claim it on?
1: Yeah. Well, I hope so, because it's each way. I'm off peak time usually.
0: Yeah.
1: $4.18, so $8.36 return
0: that's not bad,
1: for
0: actually.
1: Me.
2: No, that's BS.
1: So I went there.
2: You shouldn't have to pay. Right.
1: On Sunday, I drove up to. I was working at the Richmond St Kilda game.
0: Is the whole weekend off peak? I've got to find out about this off peak.
2: No, yes, just don't get down.
0: I'm ready to trust again. Ready to trust the tunnel.
1: It's the AM peak. Is weekdays 7 AM till 9 AM. That's when it bumps up. A couple of bucks.
0: Oh.
1: So, yeah, no, weekends are fine.
2: Still, no one's using it.
1: That's it. So I thought Richmond St Kilda, don't get me started on what a horrible game of football that was, but my experience getting to and from the game was simply magnificent.
0: Yeah, okay.
1: I appreciate that the government has spent tens, if not hundreds of billions of dollars building me a personal road to Marvel Stadium.
0: Yeah, for the elite. It's expensive road for the elite.
2: The stonecutters. Scan your little badge here and whoop.
1: I've thought, hang on, Westgate Bridge might get a little busy. I was running, it was a bit tight. I thought, I'm just going to take the tunnel. I was the only car in the tunnel.
0: Yeah.
1: And it was an eerie experience because about halfway through the tunnel, the PA system of the tunnel took over my radio.
2: Yeah, that happens in the other tunnel too.
1: Oh, okay, yeah, cool, yeah, thanks. Yeah. There you go, I'm up with modern technology. Mm. But took over saying there an incident at the exit of the tunnel, please follow overhead instructions, all this, and it kept announcing that, and it kind of the disco-y lights were going on in the tunnel.
2: Yeah.
1: I'm like, what bloody incident? There is no other car in the entire stretch of the tunnel. And I kept driving and then it kept coming in and out. I'm like, so is somebody sitting in a booth right now purely talking to me?
0: Yeah.
1: He's like, hey, Lean.
2: Cameron, thanks for driving with us today.
0: We appreciate your business.
1: $4.18. Yeah. Hey, I know that every other lane is completely free, but just jump over to the right-hand lane and we'll get you through.
0: Mm.
1: I come out. There was no incident. There was nothing.
0: What?
1: And I've driven all the way through.
2: They're just practicing.
1: Maybe. I don't know.
0: Or it's a malfunction.
2: Yeah.
0: It does seem very on brand.
1: Don't say that, because I do get feelings of that Sylvester Stallone movie, Daylight, every now and then. Made it through. Coming home after the game, less cars. Not that is possible, because I was the only one.
2: Oh, man.
1: So
2: wide lanes.
1: If you get the chance, I give you permission to use my very own tunnel to and from Marvel Stadium. It is magnificent.
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4: Plenty of traffic in and around town. Torquay Road is very heavy inbound on approach to Settlement Road in Belmont. In Newtown, Aberdeen Street is heavily congested inbound before Shannon Avenue, with traffic back to Queen's Park. Shannon Avenue is a shambles between Fraser and Autumn Street in both directions, and Settlement Road continues to suffer inbound over the Barwon River. With Toyota, you get value for a lifetime, and it starts this tax time at your local Toyota dealership. 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Toyota. More traffic all day while you work. Keep it K-Rock.
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0: 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We're sitting on 10 degrees at North Shore. Top of 16 for us today. Partly cloudy, medium chance of showers. Tops of 15 for your Thursday and Friday, partly cloudy.
2: I just love that Ling is here.
0: Yeah.
2: I just look at him and smile and he's like, ugh.
1: No, I got a nice smile then from you, Log.
0: You guys just sitting there smiling at each other while I'm reading the weather?
1: Well, no, I was looking at you reading the weather and I looked over and Log was just staring at me. I'm like, hey. Sorry, Tom.
0: She does get a bit glazed in the eyes.
2: Donut glazed.
0: At this time of day.
2: Yeah.
0: I had a little situation. I was talking about this with Loggy earlier on the show, but I went for dinner last night in Melbourne. I just want to run this scenario past you as a former
1: hospitality person.
0: I was going to say a publican, but surely you weren't pouring the beers.
1: Occasionally.
0: Yeah, for yourself.
1: Yeah, correct.
0: Not for anyone else. All right, we'll run it past you after Harry Styles, Kiwi on Kiwi.